6. When you get there, we'll have to move that barricade to pull in. Hey, I've got Harley heading up there to open the barricade for you guys. Copy that.

0: brush on top of the hill where everything's at. 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

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Timeout 1913.

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1: 2028.
0: As per the ER, doctor said, it needs to go first.

0: Yeah, it was on the county state hospital.
1: 203. Check locals in O'Connor County. Hey, Jaylia Whitney. Spelling on the first name is John Adam Thinking Lincoln.
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1: 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KFOR, local handle line as well, please. Is that correct?
2: 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She's clear.
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0: 551 is going to be coming back on a 2005 Mazda golden color belonging to Marilyn Graves out of Greenfield Insurance with unconfirmed expiration current. Stand guard.
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0: Final 6-1, I'm not tonight.
1: 10-4. Can you get dispatch of public service?

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1: 2047.

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1: 10-4.

0: ahead and tell the kids on the court that you're going to be turning the lights off in a few minutes.
1: Okay.
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2: 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Then 182, Nelson, Mia Gray Bronx.
3: Tampa.

0: 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Traffic, do you want me to copy my traffic?
1: Okay, well, let me
0: turn
1: on you more.
0: Traffic, do you want,
1: do
0: you have a location?
1: I'm going to say 077, Blue Lincoln King, 5, East Miami and North Hollis. Two on three, I'm back 10-8.
0: Okay,

0: 617.
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0: I have a female complainant on the line who reported the 26th that someone smashed her windshield at J.W. Brewski's. 614 handled it, and now she's reporting that the person who did it has fixed her windshield, and she wants to know what she can do from here. I'm unsure what else I can tell her besides it's been handled.
1: Have her call back Monday when 614 is working.
0: 10-4.

0: 3031.
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0: Wall Street being a Black and Decker, for someone that's stuttering and on the verge of passing out, possible stroke, male, no further information.
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0: F-150 Subway in Dresden, Tennessee. 692 Bravo Romeo, November Charlie.
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0: Ütvözlődjük. When you go to the main entrance, it's going to be the building to the left. Go through the guardrails, and it'll be the second to last door on the left with the big number 4 on it.
1: Dispatch, you're going to have to repeat a little slower. You're breaking up.
0: Go through the main entrance, first building on your left. 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With a big number 4 on it.
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0: 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Should be a John Williams. 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
1: 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Well, scheduled 35 for now.
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1: This is just going to be a ground standby for now. 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
1: Dispatcher, if you would, notify her that we're going to be having an extended on-scene time. 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
0: Tennessee 530, Lloyd David, Robert Frank, Sam Linden, Justified Elementary.
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0: 17, property check, we on highway 118 and 190, the mechanic shop on the south side of 190.
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0: Engine. 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

0: PMS Greenfield area, 265 Atkins Street, 265 Atkins Street, Family Veterans Park, for an elderly male, unresponsive, time out 2336.
1: Appears to be disoriented, also falling asleep but falling at mouth, but he is still breathing.
2: Okay, we'll

0: see you around.
1: 2340, there is PD on scene. Run number is 2149, 2149.
2: We were just coming through Shannon. We turned around. We're going to come back in case y'all need some help.
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0: come through the channel, we turn around, we're going to come back in case y'all need some help.
1: Sorry, hold this EDA and ambulance.
2: 9 mile, 1's coming from Greenfield, 1's coming through Sharon and headed that way.
1: I got a pulse. Still unresponsive, but is breathing.
2: Dead force.

Follow to. The only information we have is going to be an older male who was foaming at the mouth, car advised. He was unresponsive. Video on scene advised the male is breathing, is still unresponsive at this time. Right before the male went unresponsive, the caller said he made a comment saying he felt sleepy.

0: 334, advising us that the Veterans Park went on the total opposite direction.
1: Can you revise that traffic? It was not clear.
0: Obed EMS, it is at Veterans Park. Not an ambulance to go the opposite direction of where I'm at.
1: 10-4.

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1: 10:50, nothing came through.
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1: 10-4.
0: I also have a 28 in the parking lot.
1: Go ahead.
0: Tennessee 692, Boy Paul, Mary Henry.
1: 10-4. Sean, 2026 Toyota, no color listed, belonging to Mickey Damsworth of Gleason. Insurance is confirmed. Expiration is current and it's ours.
0: 10-4, just log that vehicle in the parking lot.
1: 10-4.

0: 617.
1: All right.
0: Have Highway Patrol on the phone. They're needing to talk to our sergeant about a 29.

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1: Yeah.
0: I just want to advise you of a call we got. It's for 7672, Highway 124. 7672, Highway 124. Caller was want to call in a noise complaint. Her neighbor is blaring music. I'm aware there's no noise ordinance in the county.

0: Six, everything.
1: Go ahead.
0: I got that male on the phone that was calling in that noise complaint. He's wanting to speak to you on the phone about it.
1: Six, 17, go ahead.
0: The subject that called in that noise complaint, he's on the phone wanting to talk to you about it.

0: 6, 17. Just letting you know, THP calls back that subject is now going to Gibson County for the hold is still at.
1: Animal.

CMS Martin area, 4589 Ralston Road, 4589 Ralston Road, on a medical alarm, no contact, time out 242.

0: would be en route to Rose to prove this.
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Stomach and back are hurting. 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Timeout 646.

0: County, 509 responding.
1: 509, have you responded to 1160 Pentecost Road, 1160 Pentecost Road. 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

I respond to 3124 Highway 118, 3124 Highway 118, for a sick person complaining got her husband to the bathroom and can't get him back up, legs bothering him, 44-year-old male, just finished radiation and chemo, timeout 718.

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1: 10-4.

0: County at 502. 502?
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0: 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Two summers already notified the American Army, and we'll be right.
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1: 10-4.
2: 627. I'm down on Old 22, just out 2446, I believe. 12 miles from roughly.
1: Command 106, gas has been cut off.

0: 27. I'll be back 10-8. He's going to put some cones further back in the road. He's in the curve, bad spot.
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1: And at this time, I think maybe one of the pilot lights went out or something. We told the manager this. They're going to keep an eye on it. Call back if they have further trouble. Command terminated, all units pending.
0: Command terminated, all units in service, return in 3:32.

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Next up, AMS, respond to 1255 Lee Road, 1255 Lee Road, for a fall. Complainant says he fell about 5 hours ago. Timeout 10:04.

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1: Six 3 Delta, I was just turning motors on 22 across from Luke's Auto.

0: 508 County, Southern Route. Finally, heavy route to 1255 Lee Road, 1255 Lee Road. Be advised, he did fall about 5 hours ago. His hip is hurting and he can't get up. Run number is going to be 2154.
1: Six 30 10 6 electric company.

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0: 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It's going to be close to Gully View and Lee Road.
1: Copy that, and the truck number is 508, not 505.
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0: Be advised, we have an open line 901-2073 Evergreen Street, 2073 Evergreen Street at Champion Homes. 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

0: Sorry, I'm Ben from the electric company, Rollback America. I'm drivers.
1: It's 442-442.
0: Yeah, hold on now.
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0: 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Saw her in the camera, she went back to bed. She was supposed to get her hair done today, but she told her driver she didn't feel like going, and now she won't answer the phone.
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0: Just on that welfare check, there's going to be a lady that's going to be able to meet and go in with y'all that has the code to the lockbox, so if it was going to be about a 10-minute warning before somebody gets there, I'll call her and make sure she can meet y'all there.
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0: 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Everybody said it wasn't the human. 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

0: T27,
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0: 425, I walked on you. Can you give me the numerics again?
1: 203, last night.
0: 10.
1: Yeah, 345, that's about 5 minutes after.

0: 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Female is a weight, but they're requesting us here to check her out.
1: 10-4, getting a mess around.

in the Kinsey area. I have a deputy out at 1577 Blooming Grove Road South in McKenzie. 1577 Blooming Grove Road South. He's going to be out with a 93-year-old female who was in a welfare check on her, and he said she is awake, but that she is not feeling well and wants to be checked out. 1116.

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0: gonna come back on a 97 Dodge 2500 grand color register to a George or Lee Messheimer, 225 Woodrow Road in Martin. Insurance is confirmed, expiration is current.
1: Yeah, boy.

0: County 506.
1: 506.
0: County 506, can we transport a one-time routine to Baptist Huntington?
1: Baptist Huntington at 1143.

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1: Yeah.
0: 10206, I think I walked on you. Did you have traffic?

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0: Have you had any contact with her daughter or done anything about them and let them know she's being transported?
1: 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I believe the initial caller may have contacted them. We're back today and they're route to the hospital.
0: 10-4.

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0: Myself and 607 are out at 265 Render Road in reference to a court order about a dog at large.
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0: 52-1091. Tennessee 712, Boy George Henry Frank. We'll be out at 1930 Rock Hill Road.
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0: On 298, they were advised to get rid of the dog they've got, and that they have a week to do so, and they can talk to the judge Monday at 2 o'clock.
1: 10-4.

0: I'm gonna be out on 124. 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I don't have an address.
1: Cancel.

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1: Runner,
0: Tennessee 28, 420.
1: Six 16, that was that contact number. I do not have another one.
0: Yeah.
1: Six 07, key 10-9, 10-1.
2: Six 07, be a Tennessee issue 420, Boy, Robert, Nora, Charles.
1: Comes back to the 2012 Mitsubishi, silver in color, pulled by a deal in pass, had a green field, insurance confirmed, expiration current.
2: Campbell.
1: Be advised, there's a phone number with the tag if you would like to make contact.
0: Campbell, please.

0: 607-616, I got that subject on the line.
1: 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I just want to place them out.
0: 10.

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1: No, he didn't. He just did it.
0: 10, are you 41?
1: Did you go ahead?
0: Are you code 1?
1: 10-4. 10-4.

0: Or 1098, we talked to these people. They're going to come Monday at 2 as well.
1: Okay.

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0: 509 Blue Mary Palm Baker, be on South Cedar and Gleason.

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0: County. 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

0: 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Two-four.
1: Nine-oh-one, nine-nine, thank you.

0: Yeah, when you gonna be back to house?
1: About 3 minutes.
0: Okay, I got something I need you to look at.

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She's got a history of blood pressure, back issue, and CHF. 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Timeout, 1526. Five one nine, your run number is gonna be 2156.

0: Mark 5, stand by for airtime transfer. Got a patient and volunteer with altered mental status that's being ready to go to Jackson General. They're in room 9. 1539.
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1: Go ahead.
0: We had a caller call in. I just wanted to let us know that there's a 2018 Equinox parked in the National Guard Armory. It's going to be hers. She had to park it and leave it due to someone having to come get her for severe abdominal pain. If there's any contact with the vehicle, just let us know and we'll give her a call back and let her know.
1: Paying forward. Is she going to have somebody come and pick it up?
0: Unknown. She said that when she gets out of the emergency room, she will attempt to come get it as quick as she can.
1: Sample.
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0: All right, either one of y'all are in the Greenfield area.
1: And 50 will both at that, though.
0: And we'll...
2: 6-10, 6-32, I'm coming by tape if you need something.
0: I'm in the Tulsa area. I was about to stop on leaving a house with a lot of 1084 activity.

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1: 28 pinging inside the building.
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next available. Have a request for mutual aid at 6433 Bud Baker Road in O'Brien. 6433 Bud Baker Road in O'Brien. It's going to be for a 79-year-old male unable to stand. O2's dropped into 69. Had a unknown procedure done yesterday. Timeout 16:18.

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1: 就是。
0: 아버님, 예, 내 손이 잘 보여.

a 911 hangup in the area of East Locust and Linden Street. Caller advised it was an accident. They were pulling into Smart Dollar and a white F1 F250 if you would like to speak with them.

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0: Okay. Can you give me a public service taking reference to 562 Southern Club Road?

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1: 508.
0: We're going to be en route on that call for mutual aid. What's that address?
1: 6344 Bud Baker Road. 6344 Bud Baker Road.

0: 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Everything appears stable.
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2: Can you let Obama know that we have a 49-minute ETA? If they get something freed up, can they let us know?
1: 10-4, I did tell them already that I needed them to let us know if they get something freed up, but I can do it again.

0: Hey, 31.接下来 call that there was a limb that was on a line over on Hillsboro by the old gym. That it was a third party, so they don't know if the line was actually down or not. Could somebody swing by and let us know so that we can contact who we need to?
1: Yeah.

0: 6, 32, 1028, Tennessee. Zero, 6, 7, boy, queen, queen, king.
1: That's going to come back on a Chevy Impala White registered to a James Stone at 302 West Street in Gleason. Insurance is unconfirmed. Expiration is current.
0: Took a DL status on him.
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0: 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Yeah, it was a possible stranded motor. It's 22 in Evergreen. It's going to be a Kentucky tag. 406, Mary, 395.
1: 10-4, 632, DL is going to be valid, 29 is going to be cleared.
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3: Check.

0: 612, are you close by, Gleason?
1: I'm coming up to the sheriff's office right now. Where are you at?

0: where's 632 out at? 800
1: meters off the road, 190.
0: GM4, I'll be heading his way.
1: 10-4. Also be advised, action 632.
2: Ready
3: 639's on a Patrick Blackstone.
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3: 10-4.
0: 630, check that Blackstone subject out of Hendry County.
1: 10-4, 632, 10-12.
3: Go ahead.
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3: Blackstone.
1: 10-4.
3: He should be around out here to give this individual gas, but I think he saw us and kept going.
1: 10-4.
0: 32, do you know what he might be dropping?
3: 10-50, I'm out here with Brooke Chandler and multiple other folks.
0: Well, if you're able to figure out what he's dropping, I'm heading your way. I'll keep an eye out. Six 632.
1: 10-4.

0: Hey, how far are y'all out? If not, if y'all got a few minutes, go ahead and give me a Gleason unit.
1: Can you re-advise your location?
0: Ross Road off of 190 in Gleason.
1: Just be advised, we thought you said Ross didn't first.
0: I'm Drake, help me now.
1: 10-4, just getting ready to call.

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1: 331.
0: Good.
1: Received a 911 call. A reckless driver. They're on 124, getting closer to the Greenfield city limits. It's going to be a black Altima. She advises all over the road. Has went off of the road and over into the other lane multiple times.
0: 10-4 being route. Six oh five,
1: 10-8.
0: 4:25, I'll be over here with him.

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0: 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Seemed to be driving fine on 1098. 10-4.
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0: 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We're going to be upgrading to emergent.
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1: Dispatch, you got traffic with Martin Tyler?
0: 10-4, they wanted the ETA of the ambulance. They checked on the scene about a minute ago.

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1: Go ahead.
0: This is a 911 call from the Twain House, 378 Good Road. The other dispatcher's having issues trying to understand what they're saying. It's saying something about somebody fighting at this time. We don't know if anybody's been physical or just verbal.
1: Simple.

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1: Go ahead.
0: 1-2.
1: Medic 2, transporting volunteer 1824. This is United Services, Charlie Lake, 25.

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It is going to be one of the residents that does say that somebody got hit in the mouth. We're trying to get them to put one of the workers on the phone.

0: 619. Just be advised, we did get somebody on the line that works there. He said that there was just two of the residents arguing. This is not an emergency. Nobody has been hit. And we did tell him that y'all will probably still go out and check on it, but no emergency at this time.
1: Simple.

0: 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Call at 152 East Heights Drive, Martin, 152 East Heights Drive in Martin. 76-year-old female, advised she had a bad UTI. She's in extreme pain every time she uses the bathroom. Timeout, 1833.
1: It's

EMS, got a call at 152 East Heights Drive in Morton, 152 East Heights Drive in Morton. I have a 76-year-old female with a bad UTI, is in extreme pain every time she uses the bathroom. Nurses told her that she needs to go to the hospital. Time out, 1834.

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0: Just be advised, this subject does have a service dog. 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

0: 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I'm going to be transporter 1 to Martin Volunteer.
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1: Go ahead.
0: I have a caller on the line that lives at 221 Rolling Hills Lane in McKenzie. She's advising that every time she goes outside, her neighbor is yelling at her and saying inappropriate things. She's wanting to speak to the deputy. I do have her on the line if you want to speak with her.